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1: It's Greg FM.
0: Okay. Okay.
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0: 105.9 Greg FM. Okay? So everyone just... Okay? So are there any blemishes on your driving record?
1: I've only been in one accident, and it wasn't my fault.
0: One accident? So... What just happened?
1: Some guy just honked at me.
0: Wow. This is the first time on the show that the universe has called someone out for fibbing.

0: Is this Greg?
1: Hey. Hi. So, if you want to get in touch, what about social media? Mm-hmm. It's all the rage these decades. So, find me on the socials at Greg B. Harrell, Twitter, Instagram, Greg B. Harrell Show, Facebook.

0: Greg.
1: You won't believe what's on the way on the program. It's astonishing. And I'm not just saying this because I can't remember what's on the way. Stick around for it. It's going to be unbelievable. Probably.

0: Good evening. 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
1: Good evening. 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All right. Good evening. 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
0: Good evening.
1: Oh, yours is good. And if you need tips on looking pale, I'm your guy.

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4: 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Ever since then, I don't want to ever miss you. You're just too damn funny.
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0: 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How embarrassing.
1: I'm a fantastic Greg. Gregging everyone around me.
0: So how are things going with your girlfriend?
2: She doesn't take compliments well.
0: She doesn't take compliments well.
2: She does not, like, say thank you or say, oh, that's so nice.
0: Well, give me an example of a compliment that you give her.
2: Like, how nice she is when she's not mad and things like that.
0: That's Wordsworth, right?
2: But then, like, if I'll say something, like, sometimes I'll be like, the way she looks and, like not fat, but, like, busty.
0: Wow. After pillow talk, does she try to smother you with it?
2: Sorry, I lost my train of thought there.
0: Well, it sounds like you've lost the tracks, too.

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0: on out, Billy. 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
0: man. Turn it up. Come on. Turn up that bass.
2: Kick, kick.
0: Oh, yeah.
1: Come on, turn it up, babe. 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

0: 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All right. Legal IDs can be a lot of fun, huh? Yeah.
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Oh, okay. Yeah, I see. Greg FM 105.9. Yeah. It's Greg FM. They say if you love what you do, you won't work a day in your life. But whenever I don't show up for work, my boss never accepts "I love it too much" as an excuse. Bye-bye.

0: 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You know, in case you forgot or whatever. So what are you up to?
1: Hanging out, drinking, cooking.
0: Drinking and cooking. Drop the letter G right off those words, huh? Hey, I get it. The doctor who birthed me also dropped the G.

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1: 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You listen to the show, you might as well see what it looks like in here. You might as well see what I look like. Prepare yourself for the second one. Everyone's like, oh, face for radio. I finally get the term.

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1: Now that's a Sandra Bullock movie waiting to charm us all.
0: Yep, it's awesome. We spend 24 hours, 7 days a week together.
1: Well, hold on. You're able to spend every moment with your husband?
0: We start drinking when we hear you, though.
1: Oh, drinking. Okay, that explains how you're able to do it.
0: Exactly.

0: 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No idea why. I have a question for you.
1: Okay.
0: I don't know what that slapping is in the background, but I'm just going to move past it.
1: I'm packing my cigarettes.
0: Hey, it's fine. 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

0: 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Who's going to find that? Oh my gosh. It's Greg FM.
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0: So is a fresh fry one that hits on you in the 1930s, then you have to slap it and say, "Don't get fresh with me, you."
2: Yeah, I think so. Maybe. I don't know.
0: That's fine. You don't have to humor me. That attempt at comedy got what it deserved.
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1: So at one point in your life, you owned a waterbed?
2: Yeah, a waterbed's good. I still have one.
1: Hold on. You still own a waterbed?
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1: So is it tough to get in and out of a waterbed?
2: It's hard to get out because you just want to lay there all day.
1: Oh, so it's the perfect cover for being lazy. Sorry I'm late, boss. Waterbed. Totally understand. You're promoted.

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So, oh my gosh, please visit the social media. Oh, that sounded very Oliver, didn't it? 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All right, I'll stop with the weak attempt at an Oliver impression. 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

0: Mr. B.
1: So what you doing?
0: My back is telling me exactly what I'm doing, what I did this morning.
1: So what? Did you work this morning?
0: Yeah, I had to lay a sidewalk in the backyard.
1: You put down a whole sidewalk? Now, here's the real telling bit. When you finished putting in the sidewalk, did you write your name in it?
0: Oh, absolutely. And the date.
1: Yeah, nice. I would have done the same.
0: Yeah.
1: But just to mess with future generations, at the end of the date, I would have put BC.

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0: It's fine. I'm not a cop.

0: 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It's Greg. Sorry, just some extra saliva in my mouth. It's Greg FM.
1: Greg and Jenny are in a relationship. Ugh, Greg and Jenny. Ugh.
0: So how long have you two been together? We talking Joni loves Chachi? Or is your relationship even older than that reference?
2: 3.5 years.
0: Oh, so are wedding memes in your future?
2: Not in a rush.
0: Uh-oh. Committophobe?
2: No.
0: You sure?
2: I don't think so.
0: But are you sure you're not a committophobe?
2: Maybe I could be a committophobe.
0: No, you can't even commit to not being a committophobe.
2: But

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All right, let's cut right to the. I don't know. I was trying to think of a metaphor that would work there, but I haven't thought of one. Now I'm embarrassed. Yeah, right here in the studio where I'm

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0: 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If you've hit 106, you've gone too far, you're going to have to circle back. 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
1: We're really happy to have Greg here.
0: The first person who decided to be educated made an uneducated guess.
2: Just something about you. The way I'm looking at you, whatever. Keep looking at me. You're scared now, right? 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

0: he's kind of old school, so yeah.
1: Your husband is kind of old school?
0: We're 15 years apart. He's awesome, and I still think he's cute as a bunny. So
1: was it love at first sight, like on reality TV?
0: I didn't like him at all at first, and then it just happened.
1: That should be a Hallmark card. I didn't like you at all at first, but it happened.

0: What's up, Greg?
1: Yo. That's fun. So, hey, the social media, at Greg B. Harrell, Twitter, Instagram, Greg B. Harrell Show, Facebook.
2: I need your arms around me. 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

0: him. Greg Poop.
1: Hey, Greg. Have y'all met Greg?
2: I never get bent out of shape. 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

0: house.
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0: What's up?
1: I'm too lazy to look that direction. What's up with you?
0: I am sitting in the driveway about to have my nightly smoke sesh.
1: Uh-oh. You're talking about smoking something green.
0: Of course.
1: And I'm going to assume that doesn't mean adding a charcoal flavor to Slimer. Wow, laughing at a Ghostbusters reference from 1984. You really are high. Oh, no. You're about to be more incoherent than the plot for Ghostbusters 2.
0: Getting there.

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2: Did you say, oh, my stars?
0: Oh, my stars is cool. I wish I was the type of guy who could pull off an, oh, my stars. Oh, my stars, the sock hop is a clam bake. Get me the operator.
2: Lucille, have you seen this new telephone thing?
0: Okay, whoa. Him being involved with Lucille is a character direction we should have discussed beforehand.

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0: Okay, so it says here, and this, I don't know. This, okay, yeah, here it is. Greg FM, and then it's like 10, 5, and there's like a dot, and there's like a 9. Is this like MS-DOS prompt, or what's going on here? So it's 105.9 Greg FM. So if you, you know, if you're wondering or whatever.
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What? Why? 888-760-1977. Call Greg FM. Say, hey, Greg, ask me questions. And, well, I'll ask you questions. I'm that type of person. It's why I'm so annoying to sit next to on a plane ride.

0: Okay, my voice cracked. 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This is WGAP Merrillville, Knoxville, Greg FM, a loud media station. You're here by mistake? Yes, samesies.
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0: So, hold on. Let me get this straight. Greg FM, 105.9? Okay. Wow. Okay. Wow.
1: Hi, everyone. It's Greg.
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1: Yeah, I work as a bug trapper, actually. I'm going to be there at 7 a.m. and I'm an insomniac, too, so I only get about 3 hours of sleep a night. So usually it's just drinking and then falling asleep.
2: Wow, I guess that means when I was young, my dad was a raging insomniac.

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2: Yeah.
1: Cruise over to the social media. Do you cruise on the internet? Or did I just make that up? The social media is a place where we can interact if you can't call into the show. And I'm in the comment section. Oh, you better believe it. Sometimes I'm just waiting. And waiting.

0: Yay, Greg.
1: The movie theater ad, Let's All Go to the Lobby, is an incredibly disturbing animated clip that features popcorn, snack, and drinks heading to the lobby while encouraging others to join in on a ritual that will ultimately spell their doom.

0: I wanted to make a request. I forgot what I was going to request. Oh, I know.
1: You lost it again?
0: Oh, yeah.
1: Yeah.
0: Yeah. Yeah.
1: Oh, lost it again.
0: Yep.

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3: I say, Greg.
0: Everyone has a hidden talent. What's yours?
4: Hidden? Well, I suppose I wouldn't know if it was hidden, right? Or do I know? Do we know our hidden talents or no?
0: Okay, so you're a stoner.
4: What? That is not a fact.
0: I can test you and we'll figure it out. How do you feel about bongo drums?
4: Bongo drums? I actually do have some bongo drums that I have acquired.
0: Okay, so you're a hippie stoner. Please stay off my lawn.

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My favorite Star Wars movie is Rogue One. Of course, back then we called it The Great Rogue.

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This isn't like other radio shows. That is a direct line to me. I'm the only person here. Isn't that right? Ah, that was a trick. Who would I be saying that to? No, but seriously, there's no one here. I'm all alone. Terribly, terribly alone. So give me a call.

Greg FM is WGAP Merrillville, Knoxville, a loud media station. This is the start of the hour. Stick around for the end of the hour, because that's when people clap like it's a plane landing somewhere tropical. 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
0: 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But if it's always the case, that does seem a little one-sided. 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
1: Greg, boxers or briefs?
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0: 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Right now, I'm looking at social media on 5 different computer screens. There is a 6th computer screen in here, and I do not know what it does. But it has such a pretty screensaver that I leave it up. Oh, look at that, a city, and I don't even know what city it is.
1: I'm going to dance.

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0: Can't believe there was a time when social media didn't exist and we had to drive all the way over to someone's house to say, heart,

0: Greg Beharrell.
1: Yeah, I'll begrudgingly admit that, yes, it is me. How are you?
0: You know what? I'm about a 7 or 8 out of 10.
1: Oh, no. You're a C plus to a B minus. Well, how can we get you to a 10?
0: Well, that's a good question. I'm appreciative that you asked that. I thought that maybe calling you would get me up to that 10.
1: Okay, and once that fails, what should we do?
0: I don't know. Maybe I'll go see what I got in the fridge.
1: Well, you know, I am similar to a fridge. We're both far more empty, the light rarely goes on, and you'll probably find mold in unexpected places.

0: 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Yep. It's Greg FM. Don't ask.
1: Then how about Greg?
0: Yeah, Greg.
2: Yes, we love Greg.
3: Hi.
0: Hi. How are you? Or how aren't you?
3: Good. I'm a new listener.
0: I'm hoping you said nude, but it was new, wasn't it?
3: Yep.
0: Yeah, always a bridesmaid.

0: 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Yes, here it is. Here it is. 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
3: See, I have the opposite.
1: What, you can't remember stuff?
3: No.
1: Like, what can't you remember?
3: Like, first time I rode my bike, things like that.
1: Oh, okay. When was the first time you rode your bike?
3: On Birdie Street.
1: And you can't remember that?
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1: Yeah.

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1: 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I don't know why I make noises like that. It's probably some sort of deep-rooted insecurity. Let's move on.
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Phone Greg FM, 888-760-1977. I'm here. It's me in a dark room. Yeah, for whatever reason, I turn the studio lights out before I go on air. I don't know either. My psychiatrist and I are still working through it. Call me, I'm here. We can talk about whatever you want.

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It's Greg FM, a loud media station. Or as we say for short, a loud media stash. 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
1: Hey, what do you think is more demonic? 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
1: I'm so surprised. 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

0: Hi, Greg. It's Joanne. How are you?
1: Joanne. I'm great. How are you?
0: Just driving home from work.
1: Where are you working?
0: I work in the emergency room.
1: Oh, my gosh. Well, thank you for everything you're doing. Thank you so much.
0: Thank you. And I just want to say thank you for being so funny.
1: If you think I'm funny, you should read the income line on my taxes. But seriously, I appreciate what you're saying. It's very nice.
0: Well, thank you for... I always listen to you on my way home from work.
1: Wow, so you end your work day with even more stress.

0: 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All right. Do you want to go faster? Unfortunately, that's not possible. We have to continue at the same speed. That was for show. It's Greg FM.
1: Hi, Greg.
2: So do you got kids?
0: Yes, I do. My little daughter, Lilypad, is a Boston Terrier, and she's just so cute. Yes, she is.

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1: You know, when I was younger, I used to work in the mall, or as they say in New Jersey, the mall.
3: Okay, what'd you do in the mall?
1: I used to work in a video game store. Yeah. You ever work in a mall?
3: I have worked in a mall. I used to work at Sears.
1: Sears? Huh. If you ask me, it hasn't been the same since Roebuck left.
3: Of all places.
1: Oh, okay. We're ignoring my department store history joke. 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

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Okay? So everyone just... Okay? At some point, we all have that major decision to make. Should I invest this money in real estate or get that side of guacamole?

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Hey, fun fact, anyone listening to this in Australia is hearing it in the future. And possibly the other way. We're unsure of the dynamics there.

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1: Greg!
0: Three things that should instantly get you dumped. If you cheat. If you lie. If you call a GIF a GIF.

0: 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Mm-hmm. What are you doing with your night?
1: Basically coordinating with all the terminals and the trucking companies, and I work with the police regarding accidents or injuries. It's a lot of hours, but I love my job.
0: Well, you know, if you ever need another set of eyes down there for the night, I could wheel down and lay down the law a little bit. No.
1: No. No. No, not at all. No.
0: It's a no. Okay. Pretty eyes.

0: Hello, Greg.
1: Mm-hmm. Hey, person. If you want to get in touch, at Greg B. Harrell, Twitter, Instagram, Greg B. Harrell Show, Facebook. So get at me in the comments section if you can't call into the program, because, well, I'll be in the comments section. Oh, no, that is going to be the title of my autobiography, isn't it? I'll be in the comments section. If you change-

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1: Greg,
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0: Sure, singing competitions on TV are fun, but if you enjoy Judgment before knowing the whole story, just spend time with family.

0: Hey, I'm calling for Greg B.
1: Oh my gosh, I'm Greg B. I've been him for years.
0: Yeah, man, I was just gonna let you know that my white German Shepherd missed you, bro.
1: Aw, can you tell your pup something for me? Just say, you are good. Yes, you are. Yes, you are. Yes, yes, yes, yes, yes, yes, yes, yes, yes, yes, yes, yes, yes.
0: Listen. You hear?
1: Aw, cute. I wish I sounded that cool when I talk.
0: Yeah, see, she got fired up when she heard you.
1: What's her name?
0: Oh, Bonita.
1: And what's Bonita's favorite thing?
0: She likes when you scratch her behind the ears. She really likes that a lot.
1: Oh, samesies.

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1: Are you a dessert person?
7: When I was younger, maybe, but I eat healthier now.
1: Okay, what's healthy? What do you start your day with?
7: Like a green smoothie, usually. And in mine, I put thyme and flaxseed.
1: Sorry. I missed the last part. Something and flaxseed?
7: Thyme. It's like an herb.
1: Thyme.
7: It's pretty good for you. Healthy.
1: Thyme, okay. Wow, all this talk of thyme is making me thirsty. Do you know if you can keep thyme in a thermos?
7: I don't think so.
1: Yeah, well, something to think about.

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I need to let Greg know. No, I'm the only person here. I'm the only one answering the phones. When you hear a voice, it will be mine. 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

0: 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Oh my gosh. It's Greg FM.
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3: 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Cool. Yeah.
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I don't know why I said it like that. Sometimes I do things like that because I guess I'm just nervous about who I am as a person. All right, ironing out my psychological issues on the air. 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
0: Thank you.
1: Mm-hmm. So, listen, I'm juggling a lot of stuff right now. Like, literally, I'm learning the skill. Can you hang on for a second?
0: Okay.
1: Great. Just talk amongst yourself.
0: What's up, guys? How is everybody doing? Is it just me? My talking amongst myself?
1: Hello, I'm back.
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Craig FM is WGAP Merrillville Knoxville, a Loud Media station. Sorry, there was a comma put in there as a typo, so I just added the

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0: Because, you know, in case of zombies come, so we have radio to listen to. 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
1: Well, yeah, it is a good idea. If the zombies come, they'll be looking for brains, and you won't find any of that on this show.

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0: 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If you've hit 106, you've gone too far. You're going to have to circle back.
1: 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Have y'all met Greg?
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2: I don't know if I've met Greg. Hi. Have I met Greg before? Have we met?
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0: Uh-oh. What kind of phone?
3: It is a Kyocera. It's got like a one-inch screen. And the reason I keep it is because I drop it every day and it doesn't break.
0: You drop your phone every day and it doesn't break.
3: It doesn't break. It has a one-inch screen if it's in my pocket.
0: Are you calling from a Dr. Seuss book? My phone will not break. I drop it all day. It has a one-inch screen. In my pocket, you'll stay.

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I love it when people call in. 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

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If you're hearing this at any other time during the day, we're going to blame the computer, a betrayal that will eventually spell our doom when the machines rise. 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
1: Greg, can you play a child?
0: If you only remember one thing, please make sure it's... what was it again? Just give us a second.

or evergreen. Your black, white, beige, Chola descent. 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
1: Yeah, a long time ago, we did a calendar signing, and they had a calendar, and they had different pictures with the DJs. You know, meet them, and you line up, and you know, get autographs and stuff like that. It was kind of fun.
0: Well, it's like my boss told me when I asked to shoot a calendar for the show. Nobody wants to see you spread across anything, Greg. Get off the conference table.

0: Is this Greg?
1: Oh, hello. 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The social media is a window into the show, a window that clearly needs Windex, but still. Plus, how it all comes together. I don't know why my voice went really high there. It was weird, wasn't it? Yeah. At Greg B. Harrell, Twitter, Instagram, Greg B. Harrell Show, Facebook. Mm-hmm. Oh, yeah, and TikTok, Greg.

0: It's Greg, right?
1: Dating is a lot like Starbucks. A person I don't know gets my name wrong, and I'm too timid to correct them.

0: rugby curl?
1: Oh, no. Is it gross?
0: What?
1: I heard they use his face as a mold for Halloween masks.
0: Oh, my God. You are so hot.
1: I'm hot?
0: No, I just downloaded the app to my phone, so now I can hear it on my phone, and they have pictures of you. I was just like, wow, you're a lot hotter than I imagined.
1: Well, there's definitely a burning sensation, but I have an appointment scheduled for tomorrow.

0: Okay, so it says here, and this, I don't know. This, okay, yeah, here it is. Greg FM, and then it's like 10, 5, and there's like a dot, and then it's like a 9. Is this like MS-DOS prompt, or what's going on here? So it's 105.9 Greg FM. So if you, you know, if you're wondering or whatever. It's Greg FM. Anyway.
1: Greg?
2: Hey, I love the show, man. I love your persona on the show.
0: Well, you know, thank you, but I don't like to single out any one of my personalities. I have so many.
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0: Yeah, thanks for saying that. 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
3: So I'm just sitting here alone, drinking some wine. I'm waiting for my cabbage rolls to get ready. I got some cabbage rolls in the oven, so I'm going to have those. I'm wearing my polo t-shirt, and I'm sitting here naked on a couch watching this. Hopefully my next-door neighbor Keith doesn't knock on the door.
1: Don't I know you from an episode of Maury?
3: No.
1: Oh, okay.
3: All right, well, I got to get my cabbage rolls out of the oven before they burn.
1: Yeah, you're right. We've sat in awkward silence long enough. That's cool.

0: 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All right.
1: The most difficult questions we ask ourselves. Who am I? Who do I want to be? Do I really look like my tagged pics on social media?

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And this hour begins now. Well, hold on. Just give it a second. It just has to boot up here. It's just thinking. It's got that thinking thing. Oh, there we go. Here we go. Greg FM.

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0: 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Well, what can I do for you?
1: Well, man, I appreciate this. I didn't think I'd get through.
0: Yeah, the phone lines are tough to navigate around here. You might as well be a generic TIE fighter pilot. So what's on your melon?
1: My melon is, I wanted to find out, because I can't get a hold of anyone. I won some stuff, and I don't know how to get it. I haven't heard anything.
0: Okay, yeah, sure. But don't you think the real prize was the challenge to win?
1: No.
0: Yeah, you're right. That rarely works. Well, okay, I'm going to get your details and get it sorted, and then I'll have whoever did this fired.
1: Sounds good.

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1: 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Well, loneliness is a powerful motivator.
2: Yeah.
1: Plus, I think my landlord caught on to me stealing his cable, so all I got is the social media, right? All right.

We spend too much time on our phones, and we're all guilty of it. iPhone users, Android users, the BlackBerry user. How you doing, Bill?

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0: Oh, you're a fan of Big Red, huh? 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
1: 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Yep. So this is going to sound like a new reality show, but can you sing?

0: lullaby. So you sounded really good. Was that your real voice?
1: That was my voice.
0: Okay, okay. 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I'm already fake enough with the amount of filters I use on social media.

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So please do call so I'm not just sitting here lonely in a room all alone. All alone. All alone. I'm here.

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1: What is...
2: I'm going to say giraffe. 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
1: There's no other. Yeah, this isn't Jeopardy.

FM. Reach out on the socials at Greg B. Harrell, Twitter, Instagram, Greg B. Harrell Show, Facebook, Greg B. Harrell TikTok. And you know what? If there's some new social media, I'm sure the show will be on there too, because this is how we live our lives now, apparently. Social media this, social media that, social media who? Anywho, I'll be there if you need me in the comments.

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1: 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The Greg B. Harrell Show cares.
0: I don't know, man. Thanks for answering, though. I appreciate it.
1: Yeah, all right. 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

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Woo! That's faster than I thought. I prefer my lovemaking the way I prefer my haircuts. 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

0: 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And that's it. That's all the information I have. So, okay.
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0: Here's a little behind the scenes about what I'm like as a person. Before going out on a date, I always research the person online to find out if they've done something irredeemable, like a crime or some terrible behavior or using hashtag blessed on any post.

0: Greg FM 105.9. Please make sure to use an echo effect on that, because otherwise it'll just be me saying it. And don't include this part where I'm asking for the echo effect, because that's sad.
1: Greg, you're awesome, dude. You're awesome, Greg.
0: Well, that is very debatable.
1: Hey, man, I don't believe what people say. You're okay. Don't let anybody else tell you otherwise.
0: Okay, that sounds like a chicken soup book.

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1: You can visit the show on the social media at Greg B. Harrell, Twitter, Instagram, Greg B. Harrell Show, Facebook. And I know what you're thinking, because I'd think it too. Well, typical radio show social media. No, not typical at all. It's very untypical.

0: them.
1: Greg and Jenny are in a relationship. Ugh, Greg and Jenny. Ugh.
0: Today's kids with their iPhone will never know real struggle. Years ago, we had to use an iPhone 2. Uphill, both ways.
2: This

0: There's too many superhero movies.
1: What? You can never have enough superhero movies.
0: And it's fine when they're good, when they're like Batman, but like Green Lantern.
1: Wait, hold on. They're fine when they're good like what?
0: When they're good like the Batman one.
1: Batman?
0: Like the Christian Bale one?
1: Yeah, but you're saying it like he's your accountant. Who did your taxes this year? Oh, it was Bob Batman.
0: Batman.
1: No, not Batman. Batman. Okay, well now you're saying it like a D-level Batman villain. You'll never stop the overpronouncer. Batman.

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2: Hey, Greg. Have y'all met Greg?
0: What's up?
3: Oh, not much. Holy crap, it's actually you, guys.
0: And I will warn you, as you're about to learn, talking to a radio DJ is not that impressive. But I do appreciate you being a listener. That makes one more. Almost into the double digits now.

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3: They say it's going to be like pretty much the same, but just no more jobs for humans, just all robots.
0: Sorry, I missed it. All what?
3: Like all the jobs are going to be done by robots.
0: Robots?
3: Yeah, like machines.
0: Well, yeah, no, but I know, but it's robots.
3: Robots.
0: No. Robots.
3: Robots.
0: Not robots. There's no glutes here. Robots. The aughts sound. Robots.
3: Robots.
0: There you go. Finally. Sheesh.
3: Robot.
0: Wouldn't have taken a robot that long.

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0: 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I don't know why I added clapping either. That was... Anywho, it's Greg FM, and that is the phone number. So... Yeah,

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0: 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Boom! I don't know what the boom was supposed to signify, but boom. It's Greg FM. Yeah, why not? That works.
1: Hi, everyone. It's Greg.
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1: I can hear background noise. I don't know if I'm on the radio,
0: Well, I mean, I'm barely on the radio, so we're a good match.
1: You are...
0: I am Greg B. Harrell.
1: Wow.
0: Yeah, I'm definitely Greg. I make sure to frisk myself at the top of the hour just to confirm.

0: Hello, Greg.
1: Mm-hmm. If you want to get in touch, at Greg B. Harrell, Twitter, Instagram, Greg B. Harrell Show, Facebook. Reach out, say hello. I keep all that stuff open all show long just for that purpose. In case you got something you want to say, you can't make it to the phone, you're...

0: You know, we've never called a radio station, so you must be doing something right.
1: Well, even a broken clock is right twice a day, and I also have very spinny arms.
0: They don't pay you guys enough, and we know that.
1: Hold on. I'm supposed to be paid?
0: I really have no idea how old you are, but...
1: You know, I'm pretty old in the butt.
0: What'd you say?
1: Oh, you mentioned you're not certain how old my butt is. Yeah, it's old. Mine looks like a prune that forgot to wear sunscreen.
0: No. I don't. No.

0: 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Aww.
1: 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Okay. Okay.
2: Greg!
3: I demand...
1: Here we go.
3: A better show.
1: Dad?

0: So, hold on, hold on. Let me get this straight. Greg FM 105.9? Okay. Wow. Okay. Wow.
1: Come on, Greg. Pleased to meet you.
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2: Hi, I'm Greg.
0: So you were a goth?
3: Yeah, years.
0: A goth for years?
3: Years.
0: Oh, TLC needs to make a show out of this. So how many years were you a goth?
3: I don't know.
0: Wait, is this like part of it, the mystery? Like, no one knows how long I've been a goth.
3: For a while, yeah.
0: No, but question, how were you able to find that many different cryptic song lyrics to post as your status updates?

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1: 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What's going on with you? I know what's going on with me. 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
0: Filled with social media, except for that one. 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
1: 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Pleased to meet you.
2: 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Okay.
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1: Let's get Greg in on this.
0: So when you're grooming a dog, how do you greet the pup when she or he shows up for the appointment?
2: This one I did this week, his name is Hamlet. Every time he wants to come up and give me kisses, and it's great. I love him.
0: So okay, what do you say when Hamlet shows up for a haircut?
2: Oh. Are you going to make me do the dog voice?
0: Well, I mean, I think we both know you want to. Here, I'm going to set the stage. I'm the dog Hamlet, wiggle, wiggle, wiggle. I come through the door and you say...
2: Hi, Hamlet, how's it going? What a good boy!
0: Yeah, see, even more proof that we should all just speak in a dog voice all the time for everything. You have a good dog voice.
2: Thank you.
0: Yeah, it's really good. Yes, it is. Yes.

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Call Greg FM. If that sounded desperate, it's because it was.

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Hold on, I wrote it down here. Greg FM WGAP Maryville Knoxville a loud media station. And most of that sounds made up, but that's what it says here. So. Greg FM.

0: Yes, I believe I have what you're looking for right here. Yes, here it is. Here it is. Greg FM 105.9. It's Greg FM.
1: I went on a holiday with Greg.
2: Some random guy named Greg.
0: I never throw my hands up in the air and wave them. I care too much.

0: Yeah, so looks like it's Greg FM 105.9. Yeah.
1: I've got a really high metabolism, and I've always had that body type where I'm very, very slim. I'm kind of cursed with that, like, that ideal thing where...
0: Hold on. How can the ideal thing be a curse?
1: I have a hard time finding people that'll keep up with me.
0: Oh, yeah. People you date can't keep up with you. No, I have that, too.
1: Yeah, absolutely.
0: Yeah, usually my dates say, why didn't you bring a scooter for me?

0: Greg?
1: I think so, yeah. I keep the social media for the show open all show long. I have 6 computer screens in front of me here in the studio, and on 5 of them, social media open. And on the 6th one, it just has the most adorable screensaver. Oh, look at the puppies! Yeah. Anyway, back to the social media. Reach out in the comments section, I'm there. And if you'd like to only speak in emojis, yeah, we can do that, sure, why not?

0: Hi, Greg.
1: My name is Greg.
0: Hi, Greg.
2: Greg.
3: What's going on with you? I know what's going on with me. I'm sitting here in the studio. No one else is here. I have the lights turned out, and I'm debating stealing someone's snack from the company fridge. And you?

0: Hi.
1: Is this who I think it is?
2: I mean, if you were hoping for an exemplary human being, probably not, but it is Greg, yeah.
1: Okay, Greg. Sorry, I always get Craig and Greg confused.
2: Oh, that's easy. I'm Greg, and Craig is my mustachioed magician alter ego. He can pull a hat out of a rabbit. Don't ask.
1: Greg with a G?
2: Greg B. Harrell? You must know the name. Do you own a police scanner?
1: Yeah. What does that mean?

0: 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I don't know why I make noises like that. It's probably some sort of deep-rooted insecurity. Let's move on.
1: Calling on a holiday with Greg.
2: Some random guy named Greg.
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3: Greg. Greg.
4: Uncle Greg.
5: Hi, Greg. It's Joanne. How are you?
0: Joanne.
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0: Wow. So you end your work day with even more stress.

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2: Greg.
1: So what old collectible lunch pails do you have?
3: I have a Batman, a Superman, and this is going to kill you. It's a Holly Hobby. It was my wife's first lunch pail.
1: My wife's first lunch pail. That should be a show on TLC.
3: Still with the thermos.
1: Yeah, thermos. That is an amazing invention. It keeps stuff hot and cold, but how does it know which is which? So how much are these collectible lunch pails worth?
3: Some can be worth $750. I've got one that's worth about $625.
1: Wow. The only thing more shocking is how squished my sandwich gets in a lunch pail.

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Yep. Hey, here's a fun drinking game. Take a shot every time someone posts a political opinion on Facebook. If you do it right, the ambulance should already be on the way.

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0: 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All right. Do you want to go faster? Unfortunately, that's not possible. We have to continue at the same speed. That was for show.
1: Greg.

It's Greg. Sorry, just some extra saliva in my mouth. 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In hindsight, I wish I didn't sing that. But here we find ourselves.

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0: 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Okay? So everyone just... Okay?
1: Greg, what's up?
0: What's up?
1: Okay, how tall are you?
0: 6'6".
1: Okay, so you're 6'6". What's your hair and eye color?
0: Brown hair, blue eyes.
1: If your life was made into a movie, who would play you?
0: Voldemort. Both of us are disliked and have small wands. Don't ask.

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today's kids don't know struggle. 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

0: Thank you.
1: Oh, that usually goes at the end of a conversation. This is quite a start.
0: You do it. Outer space.
1: What bottle is in front of you right now?
0: Grey Goose.
1: There it is. Yeah.
0: Grey Goose. I don't know. I'm sorry.
1: So what's your ex-husband's name?
0: Jerry.
1: Yeah.
0: Yeah. Called to be crazy too. But good grief.
1: Oh, we've reached the quoting Charlie Brown stage. I understand your decision, Jerry.

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4: I actually have a great story for you if you want to hear it.
0: Please upsize it.
4: I saw somebody crack from the pressure of running the grill of the drive-thru.
0: Is that Dickens?
4: It was the lunchtime rush. The orders were coming through. The food was getting backed up. And he proceeded to lose it. He took his headset off, threw it across the kitchen, started screaming at everybody in there.
0: Whoa!
4: Just another day in fast food.
0: The most shocking part is that he was working the drive-thru and you could actually understand what he was saying.

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0: 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I'm waving. I hope you are too, because otherwise that's awkward.
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0: Oh, okay. Yeah, I see. Greg FM 105.9. Yeah. It's Greg FM. What? Why?
1: Hi, Greg.
0: Thanks for listening in spite of the judgment you'll receive from others.

0: 105.9 Greg FM. You know, in case you forgot or whatever.
1: Thank you. What's your name?
0: Greg.
1: Greg?
0: Yeah, but I spell it with two W's.
1: Thank you, Greg. You have an awesome voice.
0: Oh, thank you. Well, I mean, I do have a voice for radio.
1: Yes, it's perfect for this job.
0: And also a body shape for radio. I look like an inverted pear.
1: Ah.
0: Yeah.

0: Hey, Greg, okay.
1: Hey, hi. Hello, bonjour. Whoop, went French there for a second. Listen, you want to get in touch? That would be great. Social media is such a fast way, and I actually keep the social media open all program long. At Greg B. Harrell, Twitter, Instagram, Greg B. Harrell Show, Facebook. Yeah.

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2: I just enjoy you. 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

0: 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Who's going to find that? Oh, my gosh.
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4: I have a girl, but I'm not dating her. 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
0: Hold on. 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
0: So getting back to what you were saying, women just won't commit.
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What? You're kidding. Why? Call Greg FM, 888-760-1977. Mm-hmm, mm-hmm, mm-hmm.

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0: 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Who would have thought? It's Greg FM.
1: Hi, Greg. I'm Chandler. This is Monica.
0: All right. Well, I think we let the awkward pause go long enough.

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1: And I was thinking we should put you on a big old billboard.
2: Oh, please. With my image on a billboard, you'd have to change the spelling of board. What would this billboard be saying?
1: Well, saying...
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FM. I get it. You might be working like me. And if you're working, sometimes you get in trouble when you dial on the old phonesy. So, I don't know why I called it a phonesy. Can we all just move past me saying that? Social media, @GregBHarrell, Twitter, Instagram, Greg B. Harrell Show, Facebook.

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0: Well, you'll feel better about yourself just by hearing how much of a mess I am. Wake up in the-

0: Yeah, I wanted to name the gap.
1: Oh, yeah. So for those that don't know, this is an ongoing thing on the program. I have a gap in between my two front teeth on the top. So listeners call in and name the gap, which sounds like something from one of those TV channels that are scrambled, but it's not. So you have a name for the gap in my teeth. What is it?
0: The Great Gapsby.
1: The Great Gapsby. I love it. And his neighbor could be Nick Tooth Decay. Wow. You know, if you're looking for a show that blends elements of F. Scott Fitzgerald's masterwork into fan fiction regarding the personification of teeth, this is the radio program for you.

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0: What are you studying?
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0: Oh, you don't use any of that stuff in real life.
2: No, I need to pass.
0: You don't need to pass school. Me is proof of that, and me has done good. No, I'm joking. School is important, of course. So what's your dream career?
2: A lawyer.
0: Why do you want to be a lawyer?
2: Well, they make a lot of money.
0: Wow, you are going to make a great lawyer.
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1: 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Monday.

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Anywho, Greg FM, if you ever want to reach us, it's 888-760-1977.